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Hey, what's happening, classic rockers? Eric Slater, 1029 The Rattler. This week, we're going to get you ready to go into Labor Day weekend. Shark Beach has got the bash. We got the tickets. The music of Jimmy Buffett and the Beach Boys. Hey, there's nothing more summer than that. And Sunday, September 6th, we're going to put you on the beach. I got tickets in the AM. Mighty Iris is going to get you hooked up at noon. And this week, we're also talking about the Go Anywhere Getaway. You pick the city, you pick the date. We're going to handle all the accommodations for you plus one. So if you're looking for a great adventure, this week we're going to hit you with details. Have a great week. I'll see you back here in the AM. I'll get you hooked up with tickets for Shark Beach. And 7:30, I got you news of the weird and unnatural.

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Hey, what's happening, classic rockers? Eric Slater, 1029 The Rattler. This week, we're going to get you ready to go into Labor Day weekend. Shark Beach has got the bash. We got the tickets. The music of Jimmy Buffett and the Beach Boys. Hey, there's nothing more summer than that. And Sunday, September 6th, we're going to put you on the beach. I got tickets in the AM. Mighty Iris is going to get you hooked up at noon. And this week, we're also talking about the Go Anywhere getaway. You pick the city, you pick the date. We're going to handle all the accommodations for you plus one. So if you're looking for a great adventure, this week we're going to hit you with details. Have a great week. I'll see you back here in the AM. I'll get you hooked up with tickets for Shark Beach. And 7:30, I got you news of the weird and unnatural.

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Hey, what's happening, classic rockers? Eric Slater, 1029 The Rattler. This week, we're going to get you ready to go into Labor Day weekend. Shark Beach has got the bash. We got the tickets. The music of Jimmy Buffett and the Beach Boys. Hey, there's nothing more summer than that. And Sunday, September 6th, we're going to put you on the beach. I got tickets in the AM. Mighty Iris is going to get you hooked up at noon.

And this week, we're also talking about the Go Anywhere Getaway. You pick the city, you pick the date. We're going to handle all the accommodations for you plus one. So if you're looking for a great adventure, this week, we're going to hit you with details. Have a great week. I'll see you back here in the AM. I'll get you hooked up with tickets for Shark Beach. And 7:30, I got you news of the weird and unnatural.

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Hey, what's happening, classic rockers? Eric Slater, 1029 The Rattler. This week, we're going to get you ready to go into Labor Day weekend. Shark Beach has got the bash. We got the tickets. The music of Jimmy Buffett and the Beach Boys. Hey, there's nothing more summer than that. And Sunday, September 6th, we're going to put you on the beach. I got tickets in the AM. Mighty Iris is going to get you hooked up at noon. And this week, we're also talking about the Go Anywhere getaway. You pick the city, you pick the date. We're going to handle all the accommodations for you plus one. So if you're looking for a great adventure, this week we're going to hit you with details. Have a great week. I'll see you back here in the AM. I'll get you hooked up with tickets for Shark Beach. And 7:30, I got you news of the weird and unnatural.

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1: Second floor, hardware, children's wear, ladies' lingerie. 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

Hey, what's happening, classic rockers? Eric Slater, 1029 The Rattler. This week, we're going to get you ready to go into Labor Day weekend. Shark Beach has got the bash. We got the tickets. The music of Jimmy Buffett and the Beach Boys. Hey, there's nothing more summer than that. And Sunday, September 6th, we're going to put you on the beach. I got tickets in the AM. Mighty Iris is going to get you hooked up at noon. And this week, we're also talking about the Go Anywhere getaway. You pick the city, you pick the date. We're going to handle all the accommodations for you plus one. So if you're looking for a great adventure, this week we're going to hit you with details. Have a great week. I'll see you back here in the AM. I'll get you hooked up with tickets for Shark Beach. And 7:30, I got you news of the weird and unnatural.

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Hey, what's happening, classic rockers? Eric Slater, 1029 The Rattler. This week, we're going to get you ready to go into Labor Day weekend. Shark Beach has got the bash. We got the tickets. The music of Jimmy Buffett and the Beach Boys. Hey, there's nothing more summer than that. And Sunday, September 6th, we're going to put you on the beach. I got tickets in the AM. Mighty Iris is going to get you hooked up at noon. And this week, we're also talking about the Go Anywhere getaway. You pick the city, you pick the date. We're going to handle all the accommodations for you plus one. So if you're looking for a great adventure, this week we're going to hit you with details. Have a great week. I'll see you back here in the AM. I'll get you hooked up with tickets for Shark Beach. And 7:30, I got you news of the weird and unnatural.

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Hey, what's happening, classic rockers? Eric Slater, 1029 The Rattler. This week, we're going to get you ready to go into Labor Day weekend. Shark Beach has got the bash. We got the tickets. The music of Jimmy Buffett and the Beach Boys. Hey, there's nothing more summer than that. And Sunday, September 6th, we're going to put you on the beach. I got tickets in the AM. Mighty Iris is going to get you hooked up at noon. And this week, we're also talking about the Go Anywhere Getaway. You pick the city, you pick the date. We're going to handle all the accommodations for you plus one. So if you're looking for a great adventure, this week we're going to hit you with details. Have a great week. I'll see you back here in the AM. I'll get you hooked up with tickets for Shark Beach. And 7:30, I got you news of the weird and unnatural.

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AC/DC, Eric Slater in the mornings. Ladies and gentlemen, you did it. It is officially Friday, hopefully kicking off a three-day weekend for most of us. Sunny, hot 100. I wish I had something different for the forecast, maybe a rain chance or two, but sunny, hot all the way through Labor Day. Currently at the Trips Harley-Davidson Studios, we're starting off in the early 70s. You want to get on that pass list for Shark Beach? Your shot coming up here in the 8 o'clock. Labor Day Live in the Go Anywhere Getaway. We got all the details. And Def Leppard. And you made it. Welcome to Friday. Good morning.

0: So I'm pretty sure the Scorpions were supposed to kick off a residency at Planet Hollywood this month. Am I making that up? No, I swear that was the calendar. Then I just got to notice that it's going to be bumped until 2027. Anytime one of our heritage bands gets bumped by an entire year, I get nervous. I'm just saying. Anyway, good morning. Hope you guys are off to a great start. 806-350-1029. Keep us updated on what you're seeing out there on the roads. Great White on the way. I've got Aerosmith coming up next.
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Hey, we're turning Texas up at 102.9 The Rattler. It's Amarillo's classic rock station. Stevie Ray Vaughan, Eric Slater in the mornings. Hello, Friday. Hope you guys are well, man. The Go Anywhere Get Away. It's coming your way this coming Tuesday. I'm going to run down the details here in a few. First, Nirvana. Good morning.

0: So I'm almost wondering, should it be called Dream Vacation in Your Pocket? That's kind of what the go anywhere getaway thing is. Let's say you had a great birthday or maybe a big anniversary coming up and you wanted to do something really cool. Hey, we're going to New York City. We're going to go to Butte, Montana. I don't know, whatever you want to do. That's the cool thing about the go anywhere getaway. Kicks off on Tuesday, 3 keywords a day. We're going to break them out. You got to play the keywords if you want to win. Maybe you've always wanted to go down to Miami. Maybe you want to coordinate this with a cool football vacation. Maybe you want to save it for next summer. I don't know. You get to pick it. The go anywhere getaway. Keywords kick off Tuesday morning in the 8. And if you're not playing, baby, you're not winning.
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So, Christy checking in at the talk and text this morning. Thank you, Christy. 806-350-1029. Do you have tickets for Shark Beach for this Sunday this morning? Why, yes, I do. I'm going to do that for you coming up here in the 8 o'clock. So, stick around. Still another shot to get on that pass list. Burgers and all, baby. News of the weird and unnatural on the way. Here's Cinderella. Good morning.

0: Amarillo's classic rock station, 102.9 The Rattler, Lynyrd Skynyrd, Eric Slater in the mornings. Welcome to Friday. Hope you guys are off to a great start. News of the weird and unnatural just around the corner. Have you heard of this thing called Labor Day? What's that all about? Should we, this is the new stupid, by the way, should we go from 12 months to 5 months? No, we should not. Could you fake your own death? Football season canceled over dry humping? A lot to unpack there, and it's Friday, so we'll get you hooked up with nerd news. It's all coming up here in just a few minutes. Got GNR coming up next.
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Guns N' Roses 1029, The Rattler. It's Amarillo's Classic Rock Station, ladies and gentlemen. Hello, Friday. Hope you guys are off to a great start, man. I just realized that, it was about this time last year that I made the leap to come over here and kick off 102.9 The Rattler. It just occurred to me this morning, like, oh my gosh, is today the day? I think today's the day. So today, not only Friday, going into Labor Day weekend, it's kind of an interesting day in history for me. Thank you. Good morning. Ladies and gentlemen, your news of the weird and unnatural. The average American will use 141 rolls of toilet paper every single year, making us number one for number twos globally. The Germans are second, using an average of 134 rolls annually. Now, you go over to Europe, and the bidet is very much in use. So, I don't know. Maybe that plays into it. There's a difference between a coffin and a casket. A coffin is a hexagon with six sides. The casket is a rectangle with four. Caterpillars have about 4,000 muscles in their bodies. Humans only have about 650. If you were to ride on a float in Mardi Gras, the big parade in New Orleans, you are legally required to wear a mask. That's a carnival mask, not a COVID mask. But at one time, According to the Encyclopedia Britannica, this week marks the beginning of the late 2020s. What happened in the late 2020s? That's specifically if you include the mid-2020s, which ran from May of 2023 through this past August. The state where dog bite victims face the highest risk, New York. What? What's going on in New York? That includes a lot of factors, including costs. Florida ranks number one for dog bite attacks alone. This is kind of odd. The refrigeration units in multiple military commissaries across the United States may have been hacked. San Francisco is dealing with a mansion shortage. Oh, my dear, whatever will San Francisco do? A 13-year-old Seattle Mariners fan turned a free ballpark giveaway into a five-figure payday after a rare rookie card featuring Jimothy the Raccoon sold for $21,100. A restaurant in New Jersey has apologized after a disabled woman was given a birthday dessert with the words, "Happy Wheelchair Birthday." Meanwhile, a nude woman in Florida arrested after being spotted getting it on privately, well, actually publicly with herself. Anyway, she told police that I was just trying to feel good, hanging out naked in public, you know, doing the thing. A man in Houston says a DoorDash driver showed up completely naked while delivering food to his home. He has been let go. The Saturday Evening Post will stop printing after 205 years. The magazine was famous for publishing Jack London stories and Norman Rockwell art, but it will continue online. Get a day's worth of calories in one go. Shake Shack is selling a Reese's Peanut Butter Cup milkshake that has 1,900 calories. Man. So let's talk about Labor Day. In a survey conducted just 2 weeks ago, only 66% of Americans knew when Labor Day would be celebrated. It's Monday, by the way. It's always the first Monday in September. It's been that way for 132 years. 4% of people didn't think there would even be a Labor Day in 2026 at all. Americans also aren't sure what Labor Day means. 18% wrongly believes it's meant to commemorate the founding of labor unions. 9% thought it was the official start of autumn. It certainly is not. 6% believe it meant to celebrate the signing of the U.S. Constitution, while 4% think it honors the end of World War II. The good news is 61% of Americans got it right. Labor Day is a salute to the contributions and achievements of the American worker. So there's that. Now you know. This is going round. We've officially entered the burr months. September,
October. You get it. To the delight of sisters-in-law everywhere who love pumpkin spice, fall leaves, costume parties, Thanksgiving dinners, and Christmas festivities. These last 4 months of the year have 30, 31, 30, and 31 days, which is difficult to keep straight for some people. Post on social media has gone viral where someone says, it's kind of dumb that months are different lengths. 365 should be divided into 5 equal months, 73 days each. I do not want Jebruary, Mapebril, Jogist, Socktober, and December. I don't want this. Millions of people saw the post. It attracted 40,000 likes. I do not want January to be 72 days. I know that I just don't want it. So I think this is the new dumb. Some of the comments, how about 13 months, 28 days each? That's 364. And then New Year's Day is a special break day. I like New Year's Day as a special break day. I prefer the Egyptian method, 12 even months of 30 days. Living through a 73-day jogist would finish people. And I think that's probably true. Could you fake your own death? This is interesting that this is going around. It turns out Americans are more cautious than you think. They asked over 17,000 adults and found that only 3% of Americans said they could definitely get away with it. 8% say they probably could, but the bravery ended there. 21% say they probably could not. A whopping 55% say they definitely could not. And the final 13% say they were not sure, probably because it was too stressful to even imagine. An interesting part of the survey is how the answers change depending on your age. Younger adults are far more confident about faking their own death. An Arizona school district has canceled an entire football season at a high school for both its varsity and junior varsity teams because of a criminal case. Here's the short version. They don't have enough eligible players. The longer version is crazier. Officials are investigating allegations of sexual misconduct.

Quote, I love the ability to switch between water bottle and enema so much I threw out my hydro flask, which is awesome. which is very awesome. It's Friday. Here's your nerd news. A new study of ancient coral from the Galapagos found the ocean temperature swings caused by El Nino are now stronger than at any point in the last 1,000 years. They found that modern temperature swings are about 34% stronger than previous levels or pre-industrial levels, and the sharpest increase has taken place over the past few decades. A startup called Meteoric Technologies wants to use drones to thin out clouds above solar farms so more sunlight can reach the panels. This just seems like a dystopian bad idea, but hey, the company claims its system could cost an annual, could boost annual solar power generation by 10 to 30%, and its drones would cost far less than the aircraft that's typically used to modify the weather, which is, again, kind of dystopian. Researchers are testing a jet fuel made with coconut oil, and it's performing almost as well as kerosene, so there's that. The fuel was produced using less energy and then blended with standard jet fuel. The team found the thermal efficiency from the coconut oil blend was comparable to regular jet fuel. So there you go. It's not just for cooking anymore. News of the weird and unnatural. Good morning. What's happening, Friday? Appreciate you stopping by. The guys from Shark Beach are going to be in just after 9. Before we get there, we are going to break out my final pair of tickets. If you guys want to go to the Big Beach Bash this coming Sunday, and I think you do.

0: Stone Temple Pilots, Amarillo's classic rock station, Eric Slater in the mornings. What's going on Friday? I almost want to do an impromptu survey that's like, all right, who's actually with us today? Who took Friday off as well? So Friday, Saturday, Sunday, Monday. Man, if you scored a four-day weekend, you're awesome. I wish I scored a four-day weekend. I certainly did not. But I'll tell you what, we do have a huge party coming your way, and that is going down this coming Sunday. You've still got time to get on that list. In fact, Iris has got our final pair of tickets coming up today at noon. I have got a pair of tickets coming up here in the next hour. So if you want to hang at Shark Beach, have a great time this weekend. We're going to throw in some burgers and everything. Now, keep in mind, if you want to pick up your burgers, you got to pick up all your prizes before noon today. I would love to tell you that I had confidence that people were going to be here past noon. I do not feel confident of that at all. So if you have won burger passes and intend to go out to Shark Beach this coming Sunday, love to have you. Love for you to come get those passes, but, you know, do it before noon.
1: The dog days of summer. The heat just won't let up. It's easy to forget that fall riding season is just around the corner. Before you know it, temperatures will drop. The leaves will turn.
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So let's talk about the Cheeseheads. 1029. The Rattler. Pink Floyd, Eric Slater in the mornings. I found this, I was going to put this in News of the Weird, but then I was like, you know, I don't want that to run too long. But when you think of Cheeseheads, you're thinking Wisconsin Packers, you're thinking, you know, kind of like this manly kind of thing. But then you get this. A 39-year-old Cheesehead, Wisconsin, Thomas Barath, was arrested after he allegedly robbed a bar while wearing a plush Green Bay Packers robe. Now, according to the police, Thomas left his two young children at home by themselves early last Friday. Not cool, right? Broke into a place called Jackson's Blue Ribbon Pub. It wasn't open at the time, so he crawled through a window to get in. The bar's surveillance cameras caught him in the act. Police arrested him a block away after finding him asleep in the bushes with, and this is the most damaging piece of evidence, a six-pack of White Claw and a bottle of Tito's vodka. It's the White Claw. I mean, definitely not what you would associate. You know, I mean, you would think of a fine lager, maybe maybe kind of an IPA. I don't know. I wasn't expecting to see White Claw mixed into that arrest record. And now it's there forever. Nothing he can do. Hey, we got your tickets to Shark Beach coming up here in just a few. Stick around.

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5: 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Ninth person through. I'm going to put you on the pass list for Shark Beach. Sunday, we say goodbye to the summer with the music of Jimmy Buffett and the Beach Boys. It's going to be a beach blast. You ain't working on Monday, hopefully. 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

Ends going out to Tim Davis, was the ninth person through. Tim's going to be hanging out at the beach this coming Sunday, live at Shark Beach, baby, as we say goodbye to the summer. You could be there too. Mighty Iris has got your next tickets coming up at noon.

Amarillo's classic rock station, 102.9 The Rattler. Good morning, Friday. So, looking ahead to Monday, Monday we're going to do something kind of interesting. It's called Labor Day Live, basically kicking off at noon every single hour for a bunch of hours. I think it's going to go through like 9 o'clock or something. We're going to break out live cuts. We are going to break out some of our great live cut library. We've got a lot of really cool live cuts that you don't hear enough. And so it's almost like a mini concert all day long. We would love for you to be a part of it. So all you got to do is turn it up. Yeah, 102.9 The Rattler, starting at noon. It's called Labor Day Live. Because we couldn't figure out a better title. If you do, feel free to let us know.

0: Amarillo's classic rock station, 102.9 The Rattler. Ozzy Osbourne, Eric Slater in the mornings. Welcome to Friday. Man, I hope you guys are off to a great start. I hope you're looking forward to what we got going down for Labor Day weekend at Shark Beach. It's going to be a huge time. Mighty Iris has got your next set of tickets, just in case you were wondering. And we're going to do our very best to prepare you for this coming Tuesday, because Tuesday, the Go Anywhere getaway is officially underway. I'm going to have details on the way. Plus, I got the folks in from Shark Beach coming up next. Hang tight.
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0: Amarillo's classic rock station, 102.9, the Rattler, Blue Oyster Cult, Eric Slater in the mornings. Welcome to Friday, going into Labor Day weekend. Now, at this point, you've probably already got plans, but if you don't have plans, you're probably starting to panic because you're like, this is Labor Day weekend. This is big time. This is where the rubber meets the road. This is where you've got to have plans. Otherwise, you feel like you have wasted a perfectly good opportunity. So we're hanging out with Shark Beach this morning. Got Brian, Austin, and Kaylee in the studios. Good morning, y'all.
1: What's up, my dude?
2: What is up, Eric? And what is up, Amarillo?
0: Man, I'm excited for this weekend. You know, I started looking at the calendar and I'm like, my gosh, I think people know how big this is going to be because there's just not a lot of other traffic out there. If you're looking for the event of Labor Day weekend, you guys have it at the beach.
2: It is by far our biggest weekend. We got so much going on. I mean, it's going to be awesome. Every night rocks. Friday, Saturday, Sunday.
3: Yeah, we are blessed. There's not too much going on, actually, in the community right now for this weekend. There's little things, don't get me wrong, but this is like Sunday. We literally have the whole day Shark Beach, you know? So it's like we're going to have a great crowd out there this Sunday. We're super excited.
0: Hey, let me ask you a quick question about Sunday. When it comes to Sunday, are we opening the beach earlier than usual, or is it still pretty much we kick it off at 6, first band on 7:30?
3: Yeah, so the beach opens at 6, but that's for like the big concert.
0: Yeah.
3: I'm going to be honest, Eric. That beach is open pretty much 24/7.
2: But you can't. My wife is losing it right now.
3: Here's the thing. If you want to come out there at 8 a.m. and watch the sun come up, come on. Come on. Okay. You can bring a tent. Okay, Dad, sorry. I'll be quiet.
2: He's done.
3: Kaylee's replacing me.
2: Let's shoot to Kaylee right now. My daughter-in-law's in here. I wish you could see radio, man.
0: Oh, man.
3: But no, Eric, to answer your question, 6 o'clock, that's when Uber will officially be open. You come out at 6.
0: Hey, I'm just going to, don't camp on the beach.
3: It's happened before.
2: We've had a few people go, hey, can we spend the night? We're like, nah, we can't do that. Sorry.
0: Insurance will not cover those kinds of activities.
2: For sure.
0: But man, we got the music of the Beach Boys. We got the music of Jimmy Buffett. I mean, this is, I don't know if there's honestly two acts that are going to really express summer more than those two.
2: I totally agree. It's what I grew up on. And I'll tell you, this Beach Boys and Jimmy Buffett are the best of the best.
0: Yes.
2: Truly. And I say that with all of them, but these guys legit.
3: From California, right? Where's the other one from?
2: Yep.
3: California. Long distance.
0: I was watching a video on this Beach Boys. And I'm like, oh my gosh. No, these guys are so good.
2: They really are. You guys are going to enjoy it.
0: It's going to be great. Now, you mentioned that Friday, Saturday, you guys got something cooking. What's going on today and tomorrow?
3: We have live music all September, all October. We are still fully open. We have no more karaoke, but Friday, Saturday, when we don't have the tributes, we got music. So this Friday, Cameron James Smith, and this Saturday, babe. Tell them who it is. It's her favorite band.
4: It is. It's Boss 420.
0: Oh, great. Yeah.
3: She loves Boss 420. We love Boss 420. They always, for a three-person band, they put it down, man.
2: Yeah. They're amazing.
3: Crazy. So we got them coming up this weekend. And I mean, we have a full slate of September, October, live, free music out there still.
0: Now, let's talk about Sandcastle Days. Because this is
2: my favorite subject.
3: That's why my dad's losing his voice right now.
0: What, I know. What day are we kicking off Sandcastle Days to the public?
2: Thursday night, Friday night, all day Saturday, and all day Sunday.
3: September 17th.
2: So, yeah, September 17th is a Thursday. Opens, I think.
3: 8 a.m.? No,
2: it doesn't. I think it doesn't open until
3: 5 o'clock on Thursday.
2: Yeah, I think 5 is when it kind of is open to the public. Because before that, obviously, I say this to everybody, we're bringing in kids Monday, Tuesday, Wednesday.
0: Yeah.
2: Thursday, even Friday.
0: Yeah.
2: So, but it's not a kid event in the sense of, when I tell people we're bringing in 2,200 kids, that's before it opens.
0: Okay.
2: Before the public, those are all field trips, the lower SES kids, you know, the Maverick kids, the Advo kids. That's when all that's happening. And actually, the beach is closed during that time.
0: Okay.
2: So, but the beach opens to the general public Thursday at 5.
0: Yeah. Nice.
3: Yeah.
0: Nice.
3: It's super fun. We've been working on it for, I mean, seriously, months and months. Like, we constantly are working on it. And so, like, I have so many events lined up. You're going to come out there.
0: Yeah.
3: If you've been on a cruise, you see that itinerary, it's like that. There is
2: So much
3: something
2: to do.
3: Happening.
2: So much to do.
0: So when it comes to the building of the sandcastles, when you're talking about these master sandcastle builders, when do they begin? I mean, because the public's going to be like, I want to see these castles.
3: Yeah. So they come out Monday, and that's kind of just a reserved thing for the kids, Monday, Tuesday, Wednesday, Thursday. And then you can catch them building Thursday night, Friday night, and Saturday morning before we have the final winner judged on Saturday afternoon.
0: Nice.
3: So the only day you're not going to be able to physically watch them build it is Sunday. You'll see the completed thing, but you definitely will want to come out two of the 4 days if you got nothing going on.
0: So these sandcastles take days and days and days.
2: Yeah, it takes about 5 days to complete it. It's like a structured event because it's judged, and you really, really want to win these events because then you can go up and up and up.
0: Yeah.
2: See, they come here first, then they go to Virginia Beach, which is the largest sandcastle event in the world.
0: Yeah.
2: So coming here is such a compliment to Amarillo.
0: Yeah.
2: And then they go to Virginia Beach, then they go to South Padre. So these guys, truly, it's eight of the best in the world. It was funny because last year I was telling people this, and truly they were like, oh, okay. But they're 10 tons of sand each castle.
3: I told you this, Eric. Last year we had infinite comments. Oh, this is AI. Oh, this isn't real. This isn't Amarillo.
0: Yeah.
3: And we're like, no, dude, it is. Get out here. It's real.
2: Come out and look at it. It's incredible. And then the warehouse, I have live touch tanks. I have variety of things in there that's just entertaining. I mean, it's really, really cool.
0: It's going to be an incredible thing. Kicks off Thursday the 17th. Mm-hmm. Well, for the kids, Monday, Tuesday, Wednesday, Thursday. Yep. Thursday is kind of the general public. Yep. You're going to have great stuff going on. Friday, Saturday, it wraps up on Sunday.
2: So and then I got to say this because my wife will lose her mind again, but it's a structured kid event. You can't just bring your kids there.
0: Yes.
2: This thing's been kind of sold out for the kids in the school districts for a couple of months now.
0: Yeah.
2: So you can't just show up there with your kid because
3: on a Tuesday. Hey, we're here.
2: Yeah. Very, very high security out there.
0: Yeah.
2: And it's, you know, we take it really seriously.
0: It's going to be an incredible thing. Now, Sandcastle Days, right after that, we're looking forward to the final show of the season.
3: Journey Fleetwood.
0: Yes.
3: I mean, it's
2: always our biggest.
3: The biggest. The fingers crossed on the weather. But here's the thing. These Amarillo people, they don't care.
2: They're coming hearts, out. Man, let's go.
3: They are coming out. So
2: it's
3: we're
2: only
3: 80
2: mile an hour winds. Who cares?
3: Yeah, burger, Sandy Burger, there's no difference. Come on, it's still a burger.
0: So that's October 3rd.
2: October 3rd. It'll be our biggest show of the year, I think.
0: And eventbrite.com if you guys want to get tickets in advance.
3: Everything we do, Facebook, at Shark Beach Burgers. That's just the best way to get in touch. Constantly posting funny videos, always having the schedule out there. You can find everything there. You can go to Eventbrite, like Eric said, but you can just find it from Facebook.
2: And as summer kind of comes to an end, I just want to say thanks, Eric. You guys are truly the best of the best. And thank you, Amarillo, for supporting us, being with us. Thank the Lord Jesus, because you guys, we love Amarillo. I say that all the time, but we do. Our family appreciates you guys. We do not take you for granted.
0: Man, we appreciate you guys stopping in. We can't wait to be out there this coming Sunday, Shark Beach, saying goodbye to the summer with Jimmy Buffett and the Beach Boys, the music of. It's going to be a huge double tribute as we close out the summer. We'll see you guys on Sunday.
3: Yes.
2: Sunday, we see you out there.
3: Sunday, Sunday,
2: come on,
3: Sunday.
2: Amarillo.
3: Monster truck.
0: We'll see you then.
3: Later, Eric.

0: Amarillo's classic rock station, 102.9 The Rattler, Aerosmith. Eric Slater in the mornings. How are you guys doing, man? Are you guys looking forward to the weekend? I am really looking forward to the weekend. Hope you get to spend some time with family and friends. If you're traveling, make sure you be safe and definitely keep it locked in for Labor Day Live this coming Monday, kicking off at noon. We're going to start hitting you with some live tracks from deep within the belly. of our files. We've got a lot of really cool live tracks we're going to share with you all throughout the day. So if you're just looking for something fun and different, Labor Day Live kicking off at noon this coming Monday. Hopefully we will get to be the soundtrack of your cookout.
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Amarillo's Classic Rock Station 1029 The Rattler. Bon Jovi, Eric Slater in the mornings. 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Kind of like that secret getaway that's just kind of hanging out in your pockets. Dream vacation to New York, Florida, California, Colorado, wherever you want to go, baby. Details coming up here in just a few minutes. Black Crowes, 1029 The Rattler. Good morning.

0: 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Man, I gotta go. Hope you guys have a great Labor Day weekend. I hope to see you out there at Shark Beach on Sunday. I think our broadcast kicks off at 5 o'clock, doors at 6, first band on at 7:30. If you're looking to say goodbye to the summer, there's no better way to do it than at Shark Beach. Going to be out there for the big double tribute, the sounds, the music of the Beach Boys and Jimmy Buffett. I don't know if there is anything more summer than that. I just don't. So if you guys wanted to come out and have some fun, I'd love to see you out there on Sunday. Monday, Labor Day Live. We're going to hit you with live tracks starting at noon. I mean, not for the whole hour, but we're going to kind of get into the vault, and we're going to share some live tracks that you may or may never have heard before, which is kind of cool. So that's going to kick off at noon. On Tuesday, the Go Anywhere Getaway. That's going to be pretty cool. Your shot to pretty much call your shot. Maybe you want to go out to Vegas. Maybe you want to go to New York. Maybe you want to go to Chicago. Maybe you want to go to Miami. Maybe you want to go to Colorado. I don't know where you want to go, but if you've got a birthday or an anniversary and you want to really make it special, man, this is a great way to do it. We're talking luxury hotel stay, airfare for two. It's going to be great. You could win it, but you got to play those keywords. The first one, Tuesday morning, 8 a.m. So we will see you then. Mighty Iris in next. Dirty Dave going to be in. Oh, by the way, Mighty Iris today at noon, final tickets for Shark Beach. So make sure you're hanging out with Mighty Iris. At 3 o'clock, Dirty Dave's in. He's got your bump. He's going to take you into Labor Day weekend commercial free at 4:20 with the early work release. Thank you, Jimmy Johns. All right, I got to go. Hopefully, I'll see you Sunday. Have a great Labor Day weekend.
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Yes, we made it through the week. Are you ready, Amarillo? It's 102.9 The Rattler. It's Mighty Iris. Good morning. We've officially kicked off our three-day Labor Day weekend. Breathe in and release. Here's Bad Company.

Hey, what's happening, classic rockers? Eric Slater, 1029 The Rattler. This week, we're going to get you ready to go into Labor Day weekend. Shark Beach has got the bash. We got the tickets. The music of Jimmy Buffett and the Beach Boys. Hey, there's nothing more summer than that. And Sunday, September 6th, we're going to put you on the beach. I got tickets in the AM. Mighty Iris is going to get you hooked up at noon. And this week, we're also talking about the Go Anywhere getaway. You pick the city, you pick the date. We're going to handle all the accommodations for you plus one. So if you're looking for a great adventure, this week we're going to hit you with details. Have a great week. I'll see you back here in the AM. I'll get you hooked up with tickets for Shark Beach. And 7:30, I got you news of the weird and unnatural. Easier not to

0: Dude, they play that in Detroit Rock City that I rewatched recently. Love that movie. It's 102.9 The Rattler. It's Mighty I-Rats. If you've never seen it, watch it. Buy it on DVD because I don't think you can stream it. You might have to rent it or whatever. Sometimes it's like $14.99.
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So as I said before, it's 102.9 The Rattler. It's Mighty Iris. Freddie Mercury's birthday is tomorrow, so make sure you listen to your queen. 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If you're at a barbecue, tune in. Yeah.

0: The Rattler. I have your Shark Beach passes for Sunday. Yeah, a tribute to Beach Boys and Jimmy Buffett. 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
1: 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It's Dirty Day from 102.9 The Rattler, and I have two words for you caffeine junkies. Coffee beans. Today around 3:30, we're doing the afternoon bump, giving you the pick-me-up you need to get through your day. I'm sending you to see my personal dealer, Coffee Lady, over at Coffee Beans for a fat sack of coffee. All right, that was 44 words.
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one of my go-to karaoke songs. Just saying. What are the plans this weekend? It's Labor Day weekend. Let's get crazy. We'll start with some Van Halen and then we'll build from there. Sound good?

Hey, what's going on, Classic Rockers? Hope you are having a terrific Labor Day weekend. Just a reminder, Tuesday morning, 8 a.m., it is officially underway. The Go Anywhere Getaway. Do you have a birthday or an anniversary that you want to make the best ever? There is nothing better than the Go Anywhere Getaway. You pick the destination, we pick up the tab. Luxurious hotel stay, airfare for two. Your first keyword is happening tomorrow morning in the 8 o'clock. So I will see you then.

0: All right, it's Labor Day weekend. It's 102.9 The Rattler. Guess what we're doing for Labor Day on Monday? Okay, I'll tell you. It'll be Labor Day Live, okay? We're going to play you live tracks starting at noon. So if you're out at a barbecue...
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See, that's what I'm saying. You can hear this song live. It's 102.9 The Rattler. It's Mighty Iris. Labor Day Live is happening on Monday. You could hear your favorite live tracks from, Motley Crue. Just guessing. It all kicks off at noon on Labor Day. There's Dr. Feelgood.

0: All right, in about 15 minutes, it's 102.9 The Rattler. What was that voice? It's Mighty Iris. In about 15 minutes, you're going to text me because I have Shark Beach passes for Sunday, a tribute to Jimmy Buffett and the Beach Boys. Okay, good luck.
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That's what I said. It's 102.9 The Rattler. It's Mighty Iris. Get your phones out. Text me your first and last name to 806-350-1029 for some Shark Beach passes for Sunday, a tribute to Jimmy Buffett and the Beach Boys.

0: It's a 102.9 of the Rattler. It's Mighty Iris, sorry. Oh, God, I'm giddy. It's Friday. Come on. You still have time to text me your first and last name if you want passes for Shark Beach on Sunday. It's a tribute to the Beach Boys and Jimmy Buffett. Yeah, text me 806-350-1029.
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wanna shake your... See, it's Friday and I feel like going out and dancing. It's 102.9 The Rattler. It's Mighty Iris. I have some pretty sick dance moves. And I don't mean that in a good way. I mean they're disgusting. They'll make you go, huh, huh, huh, huh. I'm just kidding. Yeah, I post tipsy videos of myself dancing. I don't know why I do it. They're on my Instagram page. Don't look at them. Here's Van Halen.

0: 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It's 102.9 The Rattler. Yeah, tune in on Monday for Labor Day because we're doing Labor Day Live. 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

Rockin' and rollin', it's 102.9 The Rattler. 3-day weekend, you guys. Woo, woo, woo. Labor Day. It smells like brisket or chicken. I want barbecue chicken. All right, so again, Freddie Mercury's birthday is on Saturday. That's tomorrow. So make sure you play your Queen loud. I want to hear it loud. Buddy,

Hey, what's happening Labor Day weekend? Eric Slater, 1029 The Rattler. And this weekend, we hope you have great plans, including joining us live out at Shark Beach. This Sunday night, we say goodbye to summer. Big double tribute featuring the music of the Beach Boys and Jimmy Buffett. Ain't nothing more summer than that, and we can't wait to see you. Hey, Monday, it's Labor Day Live. Starting at noon, we're going to hit you with a few tracks every single hour of some great live cuts from the vault. So enjoy the weekend. We'll see you back here bright and early in the AM on Tuesday. Tuesday morning at 8 a.m., your first keyword to play for the Go Anywhere Getaway. If you want to plan a trip of a lifetime, it all starts Tuesday morning. I'll see you then.

0: 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We have a giveaway that starts on Tuesday. 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

Okay, so these are the jams I love on a kickoff to a three-day weekend. It's 102.9 The Rattler. It's Mighty Iris. Ready to have a good time? It'll be nothing but a good time. Fun will be had by all.

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It's 102.9 The Rattler. It's Mighty Irish. So what I do every year for Labor Day is I watch Weekend at Bernie's 1 and 2, because Weekend at Bernie's Part 1 takes place on Labor Day weekend. It's perfect. I don't know why they don't screen that at theaters. Every year, they should do it. Every year.

Hey, what's happening Labor Day weekend? Eric Slater, 1029 The Rattler. And this weekend, we hope you have great plans, including joining us live out at Shark Beach. This

Sunday night, we say goodbye to summer. Big double tribute featuring the music of the Beach Boys and Jimmy Buffett. Ain't nothing more summer than that, and we can't wait to see you. Hey, Monday, it's Labor Day Live. Starting at noon, we're going to hit you with a few tracks every single hour of some great live cuts from the vault. So enjoy the weekend. We'll see you back here bright and early in the AM on Tuesday. Tuesday morning at 8 a.m., your first keyword to play for the Go Anywhere Getaway. If you want to plan a trip of a lifetime, it all starts Tuesday morning. I'll see you then.

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0: 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All right. Dirty Dave has got your early work release at 420. Make sure you tune in for that. 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
1: 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And now at 8590 South Coulter. 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

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Labor Day weekend. Let's go. 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It's 102.9 The Rattler. Yes, we have live tracks from AC/DC, Metallica, Pink Floyd, everyone, starting at noon, okay? 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

0: Okay, so definitely going to watch My Weekend at Bernie's over the weekend. You should do it, too. You have to rent it, though. It's like $14.99. Yeah, I'm sorry. It's 102.9 The Rattler. It's Mighty Iris over and out. Have a safe three-day weekend. Labor Day. Woo!
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Classic Rock 1029, The Rattler. We are finally at the weekend. We're going to get you a little something to get you all the way there. We got the afternoon bump coming up in about 30 minutes. Coffee Lady has got some really yummy stuff from Coffee Beans. You're going to like the stuff we got today.

0: 1029 The Rather Rocks. Hey there, it's Dirty Dave. Welcome to a Friday. Still hot as hell. Not over 100, but it's still just hot. I hate this. So I've got something that'll cool you off. Some hot coffee. About 20 minutes away from the afternoon bump, we're going to have you text a keyword to 806-350-1029. And text your number 9. We'll get some of the good stuff.
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Got a bag of the really good stuff from my personal dealer, Coffee Lindy, over at Coffee Beans. It's right here on Olson Boulevard. It's the first light off of Western if you just want to stop by. But free stuff for you right now. So hurry up. Text me.

0: 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I am Classic Dirty Dave, I guess. 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

Classic Rock 1029, The Rather. I have never gotten sick of that song. It's George's Satellites, Keep Your Hands to Yourself. Got to do an accent with that, so hope that didn't sound insulting. I'm from Minnesota, so it's like, keep your hands to yourself, don't you know? Oh, yeah. You betcha. Do I really talk like that?

Hey, what's happening Labor Day weekend? Eric Slater, 1029 The Rattler. Hey, this weekend, we hope you have great plans, including joining us live out at Shark Beach. This Sunday night, we say goodbye to summer. Big double tribute featuring the music of the Beach Boys and Jimmy Buffett. Ain't nothing more summer than that, and we can't wait to see you. Hey, Monday, it's Labor Day Live. Starting at noon, we're going to hit you with a few tracks every single hour of some great live cuts from the vault. So enjoy the weekend. We'll see you back here bright and early in the AM on Tuesday. Tuesday morning at 8 a.m., your first keyword to play for the Go Anywhere Getaway. If you want to plan a trip of a lifetime, it all starts Tuesday morning. I'll see you then.

0: Classic Rock 102.9, The Rattler. It's Dirty Dave here. Another long weekend coming up. I like them long. It's Labor Day, you know, Monday, so hopefully you're off work. If not, your boss sucks. We're going to make it better, though. We're going to get up bright and early and play some live cuts all day long. Labor Day, starting right early in the morning at noonish. That's all right with you. Live cuts. Got the early work release coming up next. 1 hour of classic rock commercial free, brought to you by Jimmy John's. Foo Fighters on the way. Autograph. We're going to start it off with YouTube. YouTube right after this. Man, I stink.
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I am Dirty Dave. We're in the middle of the early work release. 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Let's do another dumbass holiday. Today is National Macadamia Nut Day. What's your favorite nut? D's? I have to. I am so sorry. I'm an adult.

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Hi, I am Friday. Today is Dirty Dave. You know what I meant. Just figure it out. You know what? I need a vacation. You and me should go away somewhere. Just the two of us. Got a cool way to do it. We get the Go Anywhere Getaway starting on Tuesday. We're going to fly you wherever you want to go, wherever we want to go. Hotel, airline, all

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My name is Dirty Dave, so nice to meet you. If you just tuned in for the first time, we play classic rock all the time. I mean, like 24/7. We're even going to get it weird on Monday. We're going to keep playing classic rock, but we're just going to play some live stuff all day long, if you could count starting at noon as all day. That's what we're doing. Plus, we got the Go Anywhere Getaway. Details coming soon.

Hey, what's happening Labor Day weekend? Eric Slater, 1029 The Rattler. Hey, this weekend, we hope you have great plans, including joining us live out at Shark Beach. This Sunday night, we say goodbye to summer. Big double tribute featuring the music of the Beach Boys and Jimmy Buffett. Ain't nothing more summer than that, and we can't wait to see you. Hey, Monday, it's Labor Day Live. Starting at noon, we're going to hit you with a few tracks every single hour of some great live cuts from the vault. So enjoy the weekend. We'll see you back here bright and early in the AM on Tuesday. Tuesday morning at 8 a.m., your first keyword to play for the Go Anywhere getaway. If you want to plan a trip of a lifetime, it all starts Tuesday morning. I'll see you then.

0: 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My high school bedroom was covered in posters by Van Halen. What a happy time. Now my life is miserable, and my room is still covered with Van Halen posters, so I guess everything worked out. I got more Classic Rock coming up. Ozzy Osbourne kicking it off next.
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Classic Rock 102.9, The Rattler. It's time for another Dirty Dave Dumbass Holiday. Today's, I like this one. It's National When Pigs Fly Day. Somebody in Congress is like, what kind of holiday should we do? That one. When pigs fly. Stupid.

0: 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The Rattler. Hey there, it's Dirty Dave. How would you like to hear a live version of Def Leppard's Pour Some Sugar on Me? It's every stripper's theme song, and if it exists, we're going to play it on Monday, Labor Day, because nobody has to work. We're going to be playing live music all day starting around noon o'clock, because that's a good time to get up when you don't have to actually work. It's going to go on the rest of the day right here on 1029 The Rattler.
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0: 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I don't want that.

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0: Classic Rock 102.9, The Rattler. I am Dirty Dave, and I've said it before, man. The older you get, the faster time goes, and I just missed the 5 o'clock hour. I was here. I think I said stuff, but it went by so fast. It's almost time to wrap it up for the weekend. 3-day weekend.
1: It must have been round.
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1: Your life takes its time. About to check outside the game. You know what I'm talking about. 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

0: TCB on 102.9, the Rattler, the Go Anywhere Getaway starts Tuesday. What is that? We're going to kick you out of Amarillo for a little while. We're going to send you anywhere you want to go, some major city here in the U.S. of A. We got the hotel for you. We got the airplane and whatever you need to make it a good weekend, which means it's going to be you and me, baby.
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Time for Dirty Dave's Dumbass Holiday. Today is a good one. Eat an extra dessert day. 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And an extra dessert is always good for me. 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

0: 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I am Dirty Dave. Thanks for joining me on a Friday. It made it so much better for me. So I'm going to make your weekend better for you. It's going to be a three-day weekend. Again, if your boss makes you work on Monday, your boss sucks. We got some live music for you all day Monday. Starting at noon, that is, we're going to bring out a bunch of live cuts, make a little backyard concert for you. It's right here on 102.9, The Rattler. 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